0: Freeway northbound at the exit ramp to South Street. It is currently closed in Bateman with emergency services on site. Best to seek an alternative route. And from 9 a.m. this morning, the Camp Quality truck convoy will take place. It leaves from the Perth Motorplex in Kwinana Beach and arrives back there at 10:30 a.m. Lots of roads will be affected, including Rockingham Road, Thomas Road, Wellard Road and Bertram Road. It's spring season at Freedom. 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
3: Hey, I'm Tessa Randello. A range of emotions for Newcastle this NRL Grand Final day. It comes after a car crashed into fans yesterday as they lined the streets to support the Knights on the way to Sydney for the decider against the Roosters. 10 people were injured, a 5-year-old girl's in a critical but stable condition, a 67-year-old man serious. Newcastle Mayor Gavin Morris urging the town to come together at this time on 7.
4: Today it is okay to care about both. You can care about the victims and what occurred yesterday, and it's okay to care about the team and what is going to happen throughout today.
3: Ahead of the men's final, it's the women's final, Roosters and Broncos clashing for the title. In other news briefly, One Nation's vowed to jail former Victorian premiers, abolish the First Nations treaty and legalise pepper spray at its state election campaign launch. No costings for the plans were released. And OpenAI's safety leader has quit, warning culture at the company is broken and that firms were not nearly careful enough developing the technology.
2: The Ravenswood Hotel, on the banks of the Murray River. The perfect place to catch up. The Ravenswood Hotel.
3: Starting with the AFLW, and the Saints season has gone from bad to worse with a 1-point performance against the Bulldogs. St Kilda managing just one behind in the 30-point loss to Ballarat.
5: It was frustrating. I don't know where I'd put it in regards to the measurement. I was disappointed that we weren't able to challenge a little bit more, probably more offensively.
3: Coach Nick Dal Salto there, while Gold Coast has managed his first ever Q Clash win, taking down Brisbane by 20 points overnight. And in the Formula One, Red Bull's Max Verstappen has claimed his first pole position of the season in Malaysia.
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2: Wave weather.
8: Good morning. Heading for a top of 20 today, partly cloudy. Tomorrow, partly cloudy and 21. How's this for Tuesday? Sunny and 23. That'll be good.
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1: 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And being a Sunday, I do like to always give these guys a plug because bingo at the Totally and Partially Disabled Veterans of WA. 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Free admission, books and flyers at cheap prices. As they say, come down and enjoy an afternoon of bingo at the Totally and Partially Disabled Veterans of WA Clubhouse. 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Well, that's true. And hopefully win some money at the same time. Eyes down at 12 o'clock every Sunday. That's how they plug it, and that's worth a plug. And a big hello to the people from the Totally and Partially Disabled Veterans of WA. Bingo at midday today and the Wave Switch. Thanks to GJD Security. Whatever the situation, wherever the risks arise, there's only one name for your security, and that would be GJD Security. The
2: Wave. Hello, it's Gunners and Annie for breakfast.
3: Happy birthday to us. We're eight today. How good is that? That's 8 years of early mornings waking up and doing our breakfast show. Gunners, are you sick of me yet? The answer is no. You took too long.
2: Just let me think about that for a second. Anyway, tomorrow, Priscilla, Queen of the Desert double passes, the Social Reckoning double passes and Quizmasters.
3: Yeah, we're going to draw that $100 for the Ravo. And once again, happy birthday to the Wave. You got your answer yet?
2: What was the question?
3: Are you sick of me yet?
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3: Me too.
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0: Robin, 91.7 The Wave and Show Me Love. The 9 o'clock update next, and then we'll keep the tunes coming. For example, the Oz Krall song that's something about a Robert Palmer T-shirt and a carry bag. I've never been able to quite figure out all the lyrics of Beautiful People. Great song, though. Arguably Adele's catchiest song. I've always liked Rolling in the Deep. That's the first song of hers that really made me kind of go, wow, this is something special here. A Thin White Duke period Bowie, which if you're a Bowie fan, you know that's a very good period. And we'll play a Black Box song after the news. And no, not Right on Time. It's all coming up on The Wave.
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12: 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Roads affected include sections of Rockingham Road, Thomas Road, Wellard Road, Bertram Road, the Kwinana Freeway, Billia Drive and Stock Road. Plan ahead and allow extra travel time as delays are expected. Busy in Rockingham, NS Avenue at Patterson Road, the Kwinana Freeway moving well in both directions. 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
2: Hey, I'm Desiree Dello. An emotional NRL grand final after a car crashed into Newcastle fans yesterday, injuring 10 people as the team headed to Sydney to take on the Roosters. A 5-year-old girl is in a critical but stable condition. A 67-year-old man is serious. Leanne Halsey was one of the bystanders who jumped in to help at the scene.
3: Everybody that was there helped in any way they could, whether it was bringing first aid kits, doing first aid, bringing bottles of water to everybody that was there, comforting people. Everyone just jumped in to help.
2: On Nine there, an 18-year-old man is fronting court today, the alleged driver charged with 9 offences. In other news briefly, the Coalition's expected to announce its migration policy this week. It's understood it'll focus on cutting international students rather than backpackers. Comes after Labor and One Nation revealed their plans. And if you're feeling sleepy this morning, it could be daylight saving. Clocks jump forward 1 hour at 2 a.m. in a number of states overnight.
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2: A new Queensland champion in the AFLW, the Gold Coast Suns beating the Lions 40-20 in last night's Q Clash. It was their first win in the last 8 matchups. While in the showdown, Port Adelaide snapped a 4-game losing streak with a 36-22 point win over the Crows, both teams making a late run for the finals. And in the men's, star Hawthorn forward Nick Watson has secured his first best and fairest at the club, the 21-year-old beating out co-captain Jai Newcomb for the title after kicking 63 goals from 23 games.
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10: Top of 20 today, partly cloudy. Tonight down to 15. Tomorrow, partly cloudy and a top of 21.

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0: Feel Good Variety, 91.7 The Wave, and a song coming up featuring some whistling from Roxette. So if you know how to whistle, feel free to whistle along or not. I mean, it's radio. I can't tell if you're doing it or not. I'm just the voice inside your speakers telling you about stuff like this. The Wave Pie Run from the Miami Bakehouse. 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
10: The Kwinana Freeway is moving well in both directions this morning. No delays or dramas to factor in. In Rockingham, it is building Ennis Avenue at Patterson Road and slow along Reed Street at Ray Road. In Golden Bay, building Mantra Road at Dampier Drive. And in Greenfields, it's a little slow at Mantra Road and Allnut Street intersection. Also in Mantra, Mantra Road at Pinjarra Road. It's spring season at Freedom. 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
12: Hey there, Stephen Joyce with you. A range of emotions for Newcastle this NRL Grand Final day. It comes after a car collided with fans yesterday as they lined the streets to see off the Knights on their way to Sydney for today's decider against the Roosters. 10 people were injured. A 5-year-old girl's in a critical but stable condition. A 67-year-old man serious. Newcastle Mayor Gavin Morris urging the town to come together on 7.
13: Today it is okay to care about both. You can care about the victims and what occurred yesterday, and it's okay to care about the team and what is going to happen throughout today.
12: An 18-year-old's been charged with 9 offences.

0: offences, the alleged drivers in court today. Elsewhere, the coalition set to focus on international students, not backpackers, in its migration policy, the details to be revealed in the coming week after Labor and One Nation shared their plans. And hopes petrol prices will start to stabilise in coming weeks. It comes after G7 countries agreed to release 100 million barrels of diesel and crude oil from reserves.
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0: Luke Jackson has capped a stellar season by claiming his first Fremantle Best and Fairest. He polled 269 votes, finishing ahead of Andrew Brayshaw and Caleb Sarong after playing every single game this year. The 25-year-old says he's only getting started and is keen to go one better next year.
2: Yeah, I'll take a lot of confidence out of this season for sure, and I'll look to build on it and get better as a player. I've still got so much to work on, which I'm really excited about, but look to build on it.
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6: Wave weather.
7: Well, it's going to be partially cloudy today. Some good sunny spells. The afternoon high of around 20 degrees. More of the same again on Monday, Tuesday and Wednesday. Daytime highs 20 to 22 degrees. Overnight lows 12 to 14.
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0: 91.7 The Wave, it's Feel Good Variety on the weekend with Dara Udi. And you know what? It is a nice day. You know what? It's just a lovely spring day. Here we are, the first weekend of October 2026. Don't know about the rest of you, I'm kicking back, playing some great tunes today. On top of that, thinking to myself, yeah, I can very, very easily cut the grass later on this afternoon, knowing full well that it will not be raining for at least 3 or 4 days. Yes, safe with that knowledge. Sunday tunes continue on the way. OMD and Madonna on the way before 11.
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91.7 The Wave, it's Feel Good Variety with Darrow D on Sunday morning. Now, they're going to let me out of the studio next week, next weekend, to be more specific. 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Back again for another year. 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The Manager of Boat Caravan Four-Wheel Drive and Camping Show. 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Chances for you to win tickets on breakfast and myself in the afternoon right here in the Wave.

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11: Hey there, Stephen Joyce with you. A man and young girl remain in a stable but critical condition in hospital after a car collided with NRL fans in Newcastle yesterday. Supporters had lined the streets to see off the Knights, who were heading to Sydney to take on the Roosters in today's grand final.
12: Come together, be strong, and you know, support our team, and we will also gather and look after everyone that witnessed the event yesterday and the victims, and we'll stand by their friends and their family, and we'll do this together.
11: That's Newcastle Mayor Gavin Morris on 7. An 18-year-old's been charged with 9 offences. The alleged driver's in court today. One Nation's vowed to jail former Victorian premiers abolished the First Nations treaty and legalised pepper spray at its state election campaign launch. Reporters from the ABC and SBS were locked out of the venue. And the UAE Prosecutor General says the co-pilot of a Fly Dubai flight used an axe to carry out a terror attack. It's alleged he attacked the other pilot and tried to take over the plane on Wednesday.
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11: A maiden best and fairest for Dockers star Luke Jackson, the 25-year-old snagging the award ahead of Andrew Brayshaw and Caleb Sarong.

0: last night. Jackson says the club is keen to get back into it after that heartbreaking grand final loss.
1: Knew it would be pretty hard losing straight away, but yeah, we've all been around each other, the club, the boys, and it's made it easier, but yeah, we're just very hungry to go one better next year.
0: While Nick Watson also claims Hawthorn's highest honour, the Wizard outlasting Jai Newcombe and Jarman Impey.
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5: Wave weather.
6: Well, it's going to be partially cloudy today. Some good sunny spells around at the same time. The daytime high of around 20 degrees. That's going to continue over the next few days. Monday, Tuesday, Wednesday, afternoon highs 20 to 22 degrees, overnight lows anywhere between 12 and 14 degrees. Mostly sunny and a few clouds around at the same time.

0: 91.7 The Wave, it's Feel Good Variety. Darrow D checking in on Sunday morning just after 11 bells. You know what that means. Sunday trading is now underway. If you're going out to do a few bits and pieces, maybe even pick up a bit of barbecue supplies. When was the last time that you opened your barbecue to give it a bit of a clean? Yeah. Yeah, I kind of got that feeling myself that if I go home this afternoon, open up the barbecue, and probably get greeted with a family of something that moved in there over the winter. But next week, weather's going to be great. Definite barbecue weather next week.
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0: 97 The Wave, Feel Good Variety with Dara D on Sunday morning. Tomorrow, and indeed all next week on the show, I'm going to give you a chance to win yourself tickets to Jane Austen's Sense and Sensibility, returning to the big screen with a fresh new take starring Daisy Edgar-Jones, amongst others. 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
1: Wave traffic.
6: The Kwinana Freeway northbound is busy. Anchortel Road to Rowley Road in Rockingham. It is still building NS Avenue at Patterson Road. Also slow Reed Street at Ray Road. In Golden Bay, busy Mandurah Road at Dampier Drive. And in Greenfields, there is delays on Mandurah Road at Olnut Street intersection and at Murdoch Drive. Also in Mandurah, busy Mandurah Road at Pinjarra Road. The Snooze Flash Sale is on now with 20 to 50% off an amazing range. Hurry, the Snooze Flash Sale must end today. It's amazing what a little Snooze can do. 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
8: Hey there, Stephen Joyce with you. A range of emotions for Newcastle this NRL Grand Final day. It comes after a car collided with fans yesterday as they lined the streets to see off the Knights on their way to Sydney for today's decider against the Roosters. 10 people were injured, a 5-year-old girl's in a critical but stable condition, a 67-year-old man serious. Newcastle Mayor Gavin Morris urging the town to come together on 7.
9: Today it is okay to care about both. You can care about the victims and what occurred yesterday, and it's okay to care about the team and what is going to happen throughout today.
8: An 18-year-old's been charged with 9 offences. The alleged driver's in court today. Elsewhere, the coalition set to focus on international students, not backpackers, in its migration policy. The details to be revealed in the coming week after Labor and One Nation shared their plans. And hopes petrol prices will start to stabilise in coming weeks. It comes after G7 countries agreed to release 100 million barrels of diesel and crude oil from reserves.
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8: Luke Jackson has capped a stellar season by claiming his first Fremantle Best and Fairest. He polled 269 votes, finishing ahead of Andrew Brayshaw and Caleb Sarong after playing every single game this year. The 25-year-old says he's only getting started and is keen to go one better next year.
11: Yeah, I'll take a lot of confidence out of this season for sure, and I'll look to build on it and get better as a player. I've still got so much to work on, which I'm really excited about, but yeah,

0: to build on it.
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5: Wave weather.
6: Going to be partially cloudy today with some light winds. Overnight lows of around 12 degrees. Daytime high today of around 20. Monday, Tuesday and Wednesday is going to be nice and sunny. A few clouds around at the same time. Afternoon highs 21 to 22 degrees. Overnight lows 12 to 14.

0: 91.7 The Wave. It's Feel Good Variety with Dara O'D. Checking in on Sunday, 4th of October. The high today expected around 20 degrees, and that's going to continue over the course of the next few days. Monday, a high of 21. Expect 22 on Tuesday, 21 on Wednesday. Now, we could see a couple of showers around on Thursday and Friday of next week. Currently, the weather people are saying it's a 90% chance of rain and upwards of 15 millimetres of rain by next Thursday onwards. But you look, that's ages away. Let's just do today, Monday, Tuesday and Wednesday, and we'll worry about Thursday when it arrives. It's nice out there today, my friends.
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0: 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And next Saturday afternoon, I'm going to be out and about. I'm going to be broadcasting from the Mandurah Boat Caravan 4-Wheel Drive and Camping Show. It's rolling into Rushton Park from Friday until Sunday. And we're going to be there on Saturday afternoon. Bit of fun. Do you think they'll let me out on a boat? I know there's no water around, but do you think they might let me out in a boat? I think that might just be a dangerous thing. Big 4-wheel drive. I'm looking forward to checking out everything, and we're going to be broadcasting live next Saturday afternoon. And all week on the show, I'm going to give you chances to win your tickets to the Mandurah Boat Caravan 4-Wheel Drive and Camping Show. 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All next week as part of the afternoon show right here on The Wave.
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4: Wave traffic.
5: Ankertill and Bertram Coronado Freeway seeing the usual Sunday afternoon delays at the mergers for the northbound run around Thomas Road and Ankertill Road. The southbound run also on the brakes momentarily around Russell Road further north, but otherwise the southbound run looking okay for the most part. Minor northbound delays around Applecross as well. At Halls Head, fairly well attended for the junction with Old Coast Road and Mandurah Road this afternoon in all directions. Busiest for the eastbound run. Patchy traffic through Pinjarra for the southwestern highway both ways in town around the intersection with Pinjarra Road at Lakelands. Seeing some traffic both ways for Mandurah Road. 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That's the latest traffic on 91.7 The Wave.
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7: Hey there, Stephen Zoyce with you. A man and young girl remain in a stable but critical condition in hospital after a car collided with NRL fans in Newcastle yesterday. Supporters had lined the streets to see off the Knights, who were heading to Sydney to take on the Roosters in today's grand final.
8: Come together, be strong, and you know, support our team, and we will also gather and look after everyone that witnessed the event yesterday and the victims, and we'll stand by their friends and their family, and we'll do this together.
7: That's Newcastle Mayor Gavin Morris on 7. An 18-year-old's been charged with 9 offences and has since been refused bail. One Nation's vowed to jail former Victorian premiers abolish the First Nations treaty and legalise pepper spray at its state election campaign launch. Reporters from the ABC and SBS were locked out of the venue. And the UAE Prosecutor General says the co-pilot of a Fly Dubai flight used an axe to carry out a terror attack. It's alleged he attacked the other pilot and tried to take over the plane on Wednesday.
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7: A maiden best and fairest for Dockers star Luke Jackson, the 25-year-old snagging the award ahead of Andrew Brayshaw and Caleb Sarong last night. Jackson says the club is keen to get back into it after that heartbreaking grand final loss.
10: Knew it would be pretty hard losing straight away, but yeah, we've all been around each other, the club, the boys, and it's made it easier, but yeah, we're just very hungry to go one better next year.
7: And Nathan Buckley has ruled himself out of the North Melbourne coaching race, despite initially being considered a favourite for the job.
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4: It's a decent day out there today, my friends. The high today of around 20 degrees. Partially cloudy with some sunny spells as well. More of the same Monday, Tuesday, Wednesday of next week. Daytime highs of 20 to 22. Overnight lows 12 to 14.

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0: 91.7 The Wave, it's Feel Good Friday, Dara O'D on Sunday afternoon. Now, every day, just after three, we play a little competition. It's all with thanks to the team at Solo Heart Manager. We call it Connect Four. If you've never, ever heard it before, shame on you. You should be listening to it religiously every afternoon just after three. Four songs and one connection. A great fun this past week. And on Friday, I sat here and I said, look, I'm going to give you the answer to Connect Four. I said, here's the answer. And still, nobody got it right. I said, but come on, here's the answer. Nope, nobody was getting it right. And then I remembered that all important fact that I work in radio, not TV. So you couldn't see me smile for World Smile Day, which happened on Friday. But it's all part of Connect Four. We do it every afternoon, just after three, with Energy House Manager and 91.7 The Wave.
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0: and Some of the Wave. It's Feel Good Friday. That is me out of here. The weeds are awaiting. The grass is awaiting. The car to be washed is awaiting. Vicky's car to be washed is awaiting. Yeah. I've had it easy the last few hours. Ali's in after two. Have yourself a great Sunday. Talk to you tomorrow afternoon from two right here in the Wave.
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2: Wave traffic.
3: Ankatil and Bertram Corona Freeway seeing the usual Sunday afternoon delays at the mergers and much busier now for the northbound run around Thomas Road and Ankatil Road. The southbound run also on the brakes momentarily around Russell Road further north, but otherwise the southbound run looking okay for the most part on the Corona. Mandurah, busy as usual around Mandurah Forum for Pajero Road both ways, and Dower Street busy northbound nearby. At Hall's Head, fairly well attended for the junction with Old Coast Road and Mandurah Road this afternoon in all directions. Still busiest for the eastbound run, and Beldivers busy both ways at times as well for Safety Bay Road. It's spring season at Freedom. Save up to 50% of selected sofas and furniture, and until Monday, get free delivery on orders over $499 only at Freedom. That's the latest traffic on 91.7 The Wave.
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5: Hey there, Stephen Joyce with you. A range of emotions for Newcastle this NRL Grand Final day. It comes after a car collided with fans yesterday as they lined the streets to see off the Knights on their way to Sydney for today's decider against the Roosters. 10 people were injured, a 5-year-old girl's in a critical but stable condition, a 67-year-old man serious. Newcastle Mayor Gavin Morris urging the town to come together on 7.
6: Today it is okay to care about both. You can care about the victims and what occurred yesterday, and it's okay to care about the team and what is going to happen throughout today.
5: An 18-year-old's been charged with 9 offences, the alleged driver's in court today. Elsewhere, the coalition set to focus on international students, not backpackers, in its migration policy. The details to be revealed in the coming week after Labor and One Nation shared their plans. And a man in his 60s has drowned off the New South Wales north coast. Emergency crews called to a beach in Yamba just before 11 this morning. Paramedics could not revive him.
7: Buying, selling or leasing? Trust the unmatched expertise of the number one office in Western Australia for 13 consecutive years. Harcourts Mandurah.
5: Luke Jackson has capped a stellar season by claiming his first Fremantle Best and Fairest. He polled 269 votes, finishing ahead of Andrew Brayshaw and Caleb Sarong after playing every single game this year. The 25-year-old says he's only getting started and is keen to go one better next year.
8: Yeah, I'll look to build on it and get better as a player. I've still got so much to work on, which I'm really excited about, but yeah, look to build on it.
5: And Nathan Buckley has ruled himself out of the coaching race at North Melbourne.
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2: Wave weather.
3: Good afternoon, partly cloudy today with a top of 20 for Mandurah, Bunbury and Rockingham, 21 for Perth and Pinjarra. Some light winds around and then tomorrow looking partly cloudy. Top of 21 degrees, slight chance of a shower in the morning. Mostly sunny Tuesday, 23 and Wednesday looking mostly sunny, top of 21 degrees.
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0: It's a feel-good weekend, 91.7 The Wave, with the Boobs, Michael Bublé, that is, and Sway Had Frankie Goes to Hollywood, Spin Doctors, The Police, and more in the lineup of tunes there. And I'm taking you through till 6 this afternoon with details very soon on how you can head to the Mandurah Boat Caravan Four-Wheel Drive and Camping Show. Hear from Hoodoo Gurus, who are actually touring soon, and George Michael is next.
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0: Natalie Imbruglia, the song that made her famous. It's Torn, not written by her though, but a great cover. It's Ali, by the way. And if you would love to go along to the Mandurah Boat Caravan four-wheel drive and camping show coming for three massive days this coming weekend, that's Friday, Saturday and Sunday, taking over Rushton Park. We got tickets all this week with Gunners and I in Breakfast to give away, so keep listening. 3 o'clock news and weather update on the way, and after three, Lynyrd Skynyrd, Blondie, Robbie Neville and more.
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4: Hey there, Stephen Joyce with you. A man and young girl remain in a stable but critical condition in hospital after a car collided with NRL fans in Newcastle yesterday. Supporters had lined the streets to see off the Knights, who were heading to Sydney to take on the Roosters in today's grand final.
5: Come together, be strong, and you know, support our team, and we will also gather and look after everyone that witnessed the event yesterday and the victims, and we'll stand by their friends and their family, and we'll do this together.
4: That's Newcastle Mayor Gavin Morris on 7. An 18-year-old's been charged with 9 offences and has since been refused bail. One Nation's vowed to jail former Victorian premiers abolish the First Nations treaty and legalise pepper spray at its state election campaign launch. Reporters from the ABC and SBS were locked out of the venue. And the UAE Prosecutor General says the co-pilot of a Fly Dubai flight used an axe to carry out a terror attack. It's alleged he attacked the other pilot and tried to take over the plane on Wednesday.
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4: A maiden best and fairest for Dockers star Luke Jackson. The 25-year-old snagging the award ahead of Andrew Brayshaw and Caleb Sarong last night. Jackson says the club is keen to get back into it after that heartbreaking grand final loss.
7: Knew it would be pretty hard losing straight away, but yeah, we've all been around each other, the club, the boys, and it's made it easier. But yeah, we're just very hungry to go one better next year.
4: And Nathan Buckley has ruled himself out of the North Melbourne coaching race, despite initially being considered a favourite for the job.
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10: Happy Sunday. Partly cloudy, been a nice mild one. 20 our top for Mandurah, Bunbury and Rockingham today. 21 for Perth and Pinjarra. Looking nice again tomorrow. Partly cloudy, but slight chance of a little morning shower. Then clearing, top of 21. Tuesday, mostly sunny with 23. And Wednesday, mostly sunny, 21 degrees.

0: tune. 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I so want tickets to that. 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

0: It's Malibu Hole on 91.7 The Wave with Howard Jones. Before that, What Is Love? We're getting closer to 4 o'clock. After 4, we've got The Bangles, Eagle Eye Cherry, Duran Duran, The Doobie Brothers, Madonna and more. Plus, we'll talk about how you can get involved with the Mandurah Arts Festival and all of the things that are happening this coming weekend, including Music Under the Bridge. Get excited.
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3: Hey there, Stephen Joyce with you. A range of emotions for Newcastle this NRL Grand Final day. It comes after a car collided with fans yesterday as they lined the streets to see off the Knights on their way to Sydney for today's decider against the Roosters. 10 people were injured, a 5-year-old girl's in a critical but stable condition, a 67-year-old man serious. Newcastle Mayor Gavin Morris urging the town to come together on 7.
4: Today it is okay to care about both. You can care about the victims and what occurred yesterday, and it's okay to care about the team and what is going to happen throughout today.
3: An 18-year-old's been charged with 9 offences. The alleged driver's in court today. Elsewhere, the coalition set to focus on international students, not backpackers, in its migration policy. The details to be revealed in the coming week after Labor and One Nation shared their plans. And a man in his 60s has drowned off the New South Wales north coast. Emergency crews called to a beach in Yamba just before 11 this morning. Paramedics could not revive him.
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3: Luke Jackson has capped a stellar season by claiming his first Fremantle Best and Fairest. He polled 269 votes, finishing ahead of Andrew Brayshaw and Caleb Sarong after playing every single game this year. The 25-year-old says he's only getting started and is keen to go one better next year.
6: Yeah, I'll look to build on it and get better as a player. I've still got so much to work on, which I'm really excited about, but yeah, look to build on it.
3: And Nathan Buckley has ruled himself out of the coaching race at North Melbourne.

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4: Wave weather.
5: Lovely spring day, very mild. 20 atop for Mandurah, Bunbury and Rockingham. 21 for Perth and Pinjarra. Tomorrow looking partly cloudy, the slight chance of a morning shower, but clearing with 21 the top. Mostly sunny Tuesday, 23, and mostly sunny on Wednesday. At this stage, 21 degrees.

0: Elvis Presley. Well, the Paul Oakenfold remix, that is, of Rubbernecking on 91.7 The Wave. And INXS, what you need before that and what you need is to know about Music Under the Bridge coming up this Saturday night, 10th of October. It's going to be great. It wraps up the Mandurah Arts Festival and you can go along pretty early from 5 o'clock. There'll be food trucks. There's Junkadelic Arts Collective and Mandurah Community Gardens, puppets and percussion live. Then Voices of the Bridge, the choir presented under the direction of West Australian Opera, which will be stunning. And then the grand finale, Adam Hall and the Velvet Playboys. That is going to be magic. So if you want to go, it's under the bridge on the Western Foreshore. 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

0: The Black Eyed Peas, I Got a Feeling. And I got a feeling we're getting closer to five, which means more tunes on the way, including The Cars, Maxi Priest, Michael Jackson and Noiseworks. So stick around for that. And we've got our 5 o'clock news and weather next.
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0: It's the Baby Animals on 91.7 The Wave. Painless had John Butler Trio Funky tonight and the Pointer Sisters. I'm so excited. Last week, Gunners and I were excited because we realised it was our 8th birthday.
1: We just realised something, Ali and I.
0: It's the 1st of October today.
1: Yes.
0: Right? The Wave is 8 years old.
1: So that gets one of those.
0: Today.
1: Bit of that.
0: It's the Wave's birthday.
1: Happy birthday to us.
0: Happy birthday to us.
1: Happy birthday to us.
0: And all our Wave listeners, thanks the Wavers. We love you. And thanks for being so loyal.
1: We wouldn't be here without you, so
0: literally,
1: thank you.
0: Thanks.
1: Thank you to our listeners. We love yous all.
0: We love yous. We're going to pop up a little cute post on our socials if you want to send us some well wishes or whatevs. Just get involved in the chat. We'd love that.
1: What was the first post that you said that we posted or something?
0: Oh, it was Gunners and Ali are ready to go with their coffees. A yawn is a silent scream for coffee.
1: Yes.
0: Oh,
1: love
0: and
1: it.
0: We're like, yes.
1: So relate.
0: We were obsessed with coffee.
1: Uh-huh.
0: Oh, hilarious. Yay, happy birthday to The Wave. We've got Queen coming up very soon and AC/DC next.
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0: Adams featuring Mel C, When You're Gone on 91.7 The Wave, which is what I'm going to do. I'm getting out of here, but I'll catch you tomorrow morning bright and early. Gunners and I back on your airwaves from 6 right here on The Wave. 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

0: Hello, it's Gunners and Ali for breakfast.
1: Happy birthday to us. We're 8 today. How good is that? That's 8 years of early mornings waking up and doing our breakfast show, Gunners. Are you sick of me yet? The answer is no. You took too long.
0: Just let me think about that for a second. Anyway, tomorrow, Priscilla, Queen of the Desert double passes, the Social Reckoning double passes and Quizmasters.
1: Yeah, we're going to draw that $100 for the Ravo. And once again, happy birthday to the Wave. You got your answer yet?
0: What was the question?
1: Are you sick of me yet?
0: A bit.
1: Me too.
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1: Wave traffic.
2: There is a car on fire in Stakehill, Manjagordup Drive, entry to Quinana Freeway southbound, so please be very mindful through there. Otherwise, Quinana Freeway northbound building at Mortimer Road, Thomas Road and Ankitsell Road. A few cars, Rockingham Road at Ankitsell Road in Naval Base, also Patterson Road northbound at Mandurah Road in Quinana Beach, and Mandurah Road at Dixon Road in East Rockingham. Around town looking good through Falcon and Halls Head. A few cars, Mandurah Road at the Forum, and again at Allnut Street. This week at IGA, get Primo Shortcut Rhino's Bacon, 750 grams half price, just $8.40. That's worth pulling over for. Ends October 6th at participating stores. Excludes IGA local grocer. 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
3: Hi there, it's Damien Carbon. The opposition wants answers on WA's big spending events strategy after tourism numbers fell. Overnight visitors here dropping 700,000 over the last 12 months, while tourism jobs fell nearly 4%. At the same time, tourism event spending here in Perth jumped. Taxpayers could be footing the bill for new coal-fired power stations under a plan from One Nation. MP Barnaby Joyce wants Australia to follow China's lead, arguing on Seven, coal plants can be built more cheaply using existing designs, like in Collie.
4: You have to look at what they're doing in China. They just roll them basically off the plans. If you go to build something that's first of type, you're going to pay a lot more money than if you build something that's more affordable.
3: Well, Labor has slammed the idea as mad. And former Bachelor star Sam Wood will front court today in Queensland, 46-year-old charged with strangulation and assault occasioning bodily harm over a DV incident in Noosa.
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3: It's shaping as a blockbuster AFL trade period with some massive names up for grabs. Melbourne's Jack Viney will shortly decide between West Coast and Essendon. Zach Butters wants to leave Port Adelaide for the Western Bulldogs, while Hawthorn is chasing Essendon's Zach Merritt. The trade window opens today. And Max Verstappen has claimed his first win of the 2026 season after a rain-delayed Bahrain Grand Prix in Malaysia. Aussie Oscar Piastri sixth.
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8: Good morning. We're in for a partly cloudy day today with light winds and a top of 23 for Perth, 22 for Pinjarra and 21 for Mandurah, Rockingham and Bunbury. It's going to be mostly sunny tomorrow, light winds 22, then partly cloudy on Wednesday, medium chance of showers. They're expected from the afternoon onwards, 21, and then cloudy Thursday, very high chance of showers, top of 19. It's pretty warm. It's 17 right now in Rockingham, Pinjarra, Mandurah and Bunbury, and it's 10 in Perth.
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0: 91.7 The Wave. Good morning. It's Gunners and Annie for breakfast. 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And it's Billy Joel's Pressure, played Rod Stewart and Dreamworld. Moving up. Morning, everyone. Morning, Annie.
1: Yeah, we're back for a Monday to do it all again this week.
0: With new prizes, including double passes to check out Sense and Sensibility. This is right up your alley.
1: Yeah, I'm really looking forward to seeing this.
0: It's a Jane Austen novel.
1: Yes, it is. Yeah. Yes, it is. But look, Emma Thompson and Kate Winslet's version still has my heart.
0: Fair enough.
1: Amazing.
0: And of course, the Mandarin Boat Caravan four-wheel driving camping show is rapidly approaching.
1: That's enough to make you smile.
0: Oh, I see what you did. Yeah, we were talking about smiling last week. You're always looking at the bright side of life, aren't you?
1: I'm trying to.
0: Yes, because it's World Smile Day today.
1: Ah, when you're smiling, when you're smiling, the whole world smiles with you.
0: Peanuts, the comic strip, was created by Charles Schulz and it made its debut on this day. When?
1: 1942.
0: Oh, close.
1: Okay.
0: 1950.
1: Oh, not far off then.
0: Not far off at all.
1: Hey, I bet he was bubbling away with the ideas before it made its debut, though.
0: Probably in 1942.
1: Yeah, that's right.
0: Yeah, definitely.
1: It came to him in a dream.
0: Did you have a favourite Peanuts character?
1: Snoopy.
0: Yeah, right.
1: Yeah. Do you know what kind of dog Snoopy is?
0: It's a basset, isn't it?
1: It's a beagle.
0: Oh, it's a beagle.
1: It's a beagle.
0: Right,
1: yeah.
0: Yes.
1: So there you go.
0: Better buy beagle.
1: What? Isn't that cheese?
0: Yeah, it is.
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1: Wave traffic.
2: Look out for a car fire. Manjara Gwinnett Drive entry to the Cronulla Freeway southbound in Stake Hill with fireys on site. It's busy on the Cronulla Freeway northbound, Mundajong Road to Anchortill Road. In Rockingham at the moment, congestion on Patterson Road and Dixon Road at Ennis Avenue, Dixon Road at Mandurah Road, and Patterson Road at Cronulla Beach Road and Mandurah Road, Cronulla Beach heading north. Also some delays on Mandurah Road building around Pinjarra Road, but at All Night Street and also Gordon Road and Pinjarra Road around Lakes Road and Greenfields. And roadworks today, Mandurah Gwinnett Drive Rotary in Meadow Springs with detours in place for landscaping works. Also landscaping works, Mandurah Road at Gordon Road, Meadow Springs, detours in place there too, between now and 3:30 this afternoon. 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
3: Hi there, it's Damien Carbon. Spending big dollars on big events here in Perth doesn't appear to be bringing more tourists to the city. The state opposition this morning wanting to know why overnight visitors fell 700,000 last year while tourism jobs dropped nearly 4%. Big events in Perth costing taxpayers $75.6 million. State government says it's the way Canberra is crunching the numbers. Households hoping for another round of cost of living relief could be disappointed. Treasurer Jim Chalmers promising fresh budget savings by December, warning government debt is becoming more expensive. While Labor MP Josh Burns has admitted on 7, families are struggling.
4: And it's not about being punitive. We don't want to do what One Nation's going to do, which is rip economic growth out.
3: Reality TV star Sam Wood has been charged with domestic violence over alleged incidents in Noosa on Saturday night. Police charging the 46-year-old with strangulation and assault. He's been refused bail and is due to front court today.
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3: It's shaping as a blockbuster AFL trade period with some massive names up for grabs. Zach Butters wanting to leave Port Adelaide for the Western Bulldogs, while Hawthorne is chasing Essendon's Zach Merritt. Jack Viney will choose between West Coast and Essendon this week, with the trade window opening today. Max Verstappen is back on top of the Formula One podium, the four-time world champ winning a rain-soaked Bahrain Grand Prix in Malaysia. And the Roosters have beaten Newcastle in the NRL Grand Final.
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7: Good morning. Partly cloudy today. Light winds and a top of 23 for Perth, 22 for Pinjarra, 21 for Mandurah, Rockingham and Bunbury. Mostly sunny tomorrow. Light winds, 22. Partly cloudy Wednesday. Medium chance of showers a bit later in the day. Top of 21. And then cloudy on Thursday, very high chance of showers and a top of 19.
8: Yeah, up to 20 mil of rain could fall on Thursday. Right now it's 18 in Rockingham, 17 in Mandurah and Pinjarra, 16 in Bunbury and 10 in Perth.
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1: 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You don't know. The Wave.

0: 91.7 The Wave. Good morning, Gunners and Ali for breakfast. Thanks to Summit Realty, your local property specialists, and Janet Jackson's Escapade at 10 past 6. Morning again, everyone. Morning, Ali.
1: Hello. Did you have a nice weekend? Oh, get up to much?
0: Right. Dethatched my lawn, finished doing that.
1: Nice.
0: Two loads of washing. It was such a beautiful weekend.
1: So lovely.
0: For washing. Did the vacuuming, changed sheets on the bed. Isn't it great when you change the sheets on the bed?
1: Oh, my gosh. The best feeling ever. And you get in and they smell like sunshine fresh off the line. It's so beautiful.
0: Smell like sunshine.
1: They do, you know, when it's been baking outside and the air's gone through and they're nice and the sun's seeped into them.
0: And got more of that sort of like spring vibes over the weekend where you get that slightly warm air.
1: Yeah.
0: It wasn't, I mean, when the sun was out, it was good. The wind was actually quite cool.
1: It was.
0: But every now and again, you get a waft of slightly warmer air and you're going, oh, springs.
1: Christmas is coming. That's what I feel when I get
0: that. Summer is on its way.
1: Yeah. I went up to Perth and watched Labyrinth in concert for their 40th anniversary. Took my little boy. It was a birthday present from my daughter, actually. It was so good. So big screen, Labyrinth, the movie, fully restored. And then there's a band playing along and it was epic.
0: Oh,
1: we had the best time. Although, a pack of pods, guess how much Seth goes, can I have some pods? I was like, sure, treat yourself. You know, I got a wine.
0: Yep.
1: And guess how much the pack of pods was?
0: Well, how big is the
1: Twix
0: pack?
1: Pods. Like just a normal, you know, like a bag of chocolates.
0: $5?
1: $14.
0: What?
1: $14. That's extortion. $14 for a pack of pods. That's not even, full price at Coles would be like $6 or $7.
2: Not happy, Dad!
1: No, I wasn't. But you know what? I thought, oh, well, we're here. David Bowie's on the screen. Have your pods. So you got them. $14.
0: But that's coming out of your college education.
1: That hurt paying that.
0: $14.
1: Yeah, and then I had a wedding and I drove. It was just out of Northam. So I haven't been to that part of the world in a long time. It was gorgeous. Gorgeous.
0: They wonder why people aren't attending movies these days. Have a look at your bloody prices.
1: Well, that was a concert special.
0: Okay.
1: So it was at Riverside Theatre in Perth. But, yeah, I think it's a little bit cheaper at the movies for pods. Not much, but a little bit.
0: Yeah, right.
1: But yeah, so all in all, I had quite a beautiful, joyful weekend.
0: Nice.
1: Married somebody and saw David Bowie.
0: Well, there you go.
1: Yeah.
0: Married someone is as in you are the celebrant.
1: That's right.
0: Yes.
1: I married a couple.
0: Right.
1: Yes, I married a couple.
0: Nice.
1: And also, if you're a massive fan of NRL, what a game. The Roosters and the Knights. If you didn't watch the grand finals on yesterday, at halftime they were even by 12 each.
0: Great game.
1: And then it was almost kind of like what happened with the Dockers and obviously Brisbane. And then the Roosters crowed to victory, winning 19-18.
0: Amazing match.
1: It was an epic game. Yeah. I watched it as well. And I know what's going on with me sporting. And obviously the Amy Shark, Dave Gleason and Phil Jameson were the entertainment at halftime, which was pretty epic.
0: Wow. So two fantastic games in the NRL and AFL.
1: Mm-hmm.
0: I think sporties all around Australia would be very happy with that. We're going to check out your boat and see if you're happy with that. Check it out in more detail. Blondie's also coming up. This is you two.

0: Blondie, Call Me, and you too. Before that, I saw a boat being towed this morning on Pinjarra Road, so it's obviously good conditions.
1: Yep, it is. Wind south to southeasterly, sorry, westerly, 10 knots. Seas below 1 metre, and your swell is southwesterly, 1.5 to 2.5 metres.
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1: Wave traffic.
2: Banana Freeway, it's busy northbound, Thomas Road to Anketil Road in the Rockingham area. It's busy on Paterson Road and Dixon Road at Ennis Avenue. Also on Paterson Road, some congestion at Cronulla Beach Road and at Madurai, Cronulla Beach heading north queuing. Madurai busy at Pinjarra Road, Allnut Street and a bit at Gordon Road and Pinjarra around Lakes Road and Greenfields. And NBN Works, Old Coast Road and the Appeal Parade in Erskine between 7 a.m. and 5 p.m. today. 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
3: Hi there, it's Damien Carbon. Police are gearing up for protest action this week with one of the world's biggest military expos in Perth. The Land Forces Expo starts tomorrow with a large protest already organised for tomorrow afternoon at Yagan Square.
4: And I think Western Australians will do the right thing. Those that disagree with this expo should have the opportunity to protest, but obviously they have to do it in a way which is safe and respectful.
3: Sam Wood's wife has made a brief statement online this morning after the former bachelor's arrest in Noosa, saying they're working through it as a family. The 46-year-old is due to front court today in Queensland, charged with DV offences, including strangulation. And numbers up slightly for the Perth Royal Show this year, despite the weather last week. Robin Sermon from the show says 310,000 people went through the gates.
5: We had over 60,000 people get tickets at either half price or 40% off, and we know lots of new families took advantage of that during the week, which was fantastic.
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3: The AFL trade period officially opens today with several blockbuster deals hanging in the balance. The Western Bulldogs are working to secure Zach Butters from Port Adelaide, while Hawthorn is chasing both Ben King and Zach Merritt. Lachie Neale and Toby Green have already switched clubs through free agency. Melbourne's Jack Viney will today decide whether he goes to West Coast or Essendon. A wet and wild Grand Prix has delivered Max Verstappen his first win of the year under tricky conditions in Malaysia.
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10: Good morning. Partly cloudy, some light winds today with 21 expected for Mandurah, Rockingham and Bunbury, 22 for Pinjarra and 23 degrees for Perth. Beautiful. Mostly sunny tomorrow, some light winds with 22. Then partly cloudy, the medium chance of a late shower on Wednesday with 21 degrees and Thursday, very high chance of showers with 19.
11: Right now, 10 degrees in Perth. It's 17 in Pinjarra, Mandurah and Bunbury and 18 in Rockingham.
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0: 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Good morning, Gunners and Andy. David Bowie, China Girl, as we check out fuel prices, thanks to the Geely EX2 featuring Australia's first trunk in the front. I've never had a frunk. Have you had a frunk?
1: No, I have not had a frunk. The V-dubs had that, though, didn't they? The trunks in the front.
0: Oh, yeah,
1: they
0: sort of did, yeah.
1: Yeah.
0: Because the engine was in the back.
1: In the back,
0: yeah. Yeah, right. Oh, by the way, check it out at Rockingham Volkswagen. 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
0: The first James Bond movie starring Sean Connery. What was it and when was it released?
1: Dr. No, and it was released in, what year? Dr. No. It was Dr. No, wasn't it?
0: Yes, correct.
1: Dr. No. And it was in the 60s, I believe. So I'm just going to go 1960.
0: 1962. Not bad at all.
1: There we go.
0: Yeah.
1: I like my James Bond movies. I liked the classics better than the new ones, actually.
0: So what's a classic?
1: Like that one.
0: Yeah.
1: That's a classic. And then the ones with Timothy Dalton, classics.
0: Yep.
1: And then as they kind of got on, I'm not so bothered.
0: What about the Daniel Craig series?
1: I wasn't so bothered about those ones.
0: No?
1: Not really.
0: I thought they were one of the better ones.
1: I think they were better productions, better, I guess.
0: Yeah.
1: And not as hammy, but I think I liked that hamminess about them.
0: Really?
1: Yeah. I don't know.
0: You should watch the original Casino Royale.
1: I've seen it.
0: That's with David Niven, and that's supposed to be like a comedy.
1: Yeah.
0: Yeah.
1: Kitschy.
0: Very kitschy.
1: Because that's the 60s for you. That was so kitschy.
0: They got carried up in that carry-on matron vibe.
1: Yeah. Dear.
0: Not a good look.
1: Oh, God.
0: Anyway, on this day, on the way, along with the Gypsy Kings and Sarah Bareilles is next.
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1: It's Monday, the 5th of October. Let's find out what happened on this day.
2: This guy's an absolute legend. He's the US guitarist and vocalist with the band, the Steve Miller Band. His name, Steve Miller. He named it after himself. Today, Steve is 83.
1: Another lead vocalist with UK glam rock band The Sweet, Brian Connolly, was born in Scotland today, but we lost him at 51 in 1997.
2: Talking about rock vocalists, Brian Johnson from AC/DC, born on this day in England in 1947. Today, the legend is 79.
1: Another legend, Australian news journalist and reader, Jim Whaley. He's 78 today.
2: I think you'll find it's pronounced Jim Whaley. Bob Geldof, the Irish singer-songwriter and political activist. Today, Bob, he's 75.
1: Australian musician and radio presenter Annie was on Hey Hey It's Saturday for many years. Wilbur Wilde is 71. He can play a mean sax.
2: He can play a kind sax too. Sorry, bad joke.
1: Didn't he?
2: Guy Pearce, the English-born Australian actor. I didn't know he was born in England.
1: Well, now you do.
2: Today, Guy, he's 59.
1: Someone else born in England was Kate Winslet, one of my faves. She's 51 today.
2: Well known for his role of Facebook founder Mark Zuckerberg, Jesse Eisenberg. Today, he's 43.
1: And the husband of Taylor Swift, Travis Kelce, the US footballer, is 37 today.
2: Cecil B. DeMille's The Ten Commandments. The movie was released on this day in 1956.
1: In 1962, the Beatles' first single was released in England. Here's a taste.

0: great song.
1: So good.
0: From the Beatles' first single to the first James Bond movie starring Sean Connery, Dr. No opened on this day in 1962.
1: In 2001, sad for Savage Garden, Darren Hayes announced the breakup of the band.
0: And we lost a tech pioneer and visionary today. Steve Jobs, the CEO and co-founder of Apple Computers, passed away at the age of 56 in 2011.
1: And that's just a few things that happened on this day for Monday, the 5th of October.

0: doesn't it? Gypsy
1: really
0: Kings.
1: Does. Bombalayo. What a tune.
0: Great song as we get closer to seven here at The Wave. Got some great prizes this week. Kicking off this Saturday is Soho Social at the Ravo. We've got double passes to give away for that.
1: Yes, Sense and Sensibility. If you would love a bit of Jane Austen in your life, we'd love to dish out some passes.
0: And the Mandurah Boat Caravan four-wheel drive and camping show is rapidly approaching. We've got double passes to give away sometime after seven for that as well.
1: Throw in some Quizmasters and you've got a great Monday.
0: 7 o'clock news coming up and EMF next.
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1: Wave traffic.
2: On the Kwinana Freeway, it's busy northbound. Thomas Road to Ankertill Road. In the Rockingham area, some congestion on Ennis Avenue around Dixon Road and also Dixon Road and Mandra Road. Parkin Street westbound, queuing at Safety Bay Road in Perrin and Point Perrin Road westbound at Memorial Drive. Patterson Road busy at Kwinana Beach Road and Mandra Road, Kwinana Beach. And on Mandra Road, some activity around Pinjarra Road, Allnut Street and Gordon Road. Pinjarra Road around Lakes Road in Greenfields. Spot anything, call 9581117. This week at RGA, get Primo Shortcut Rindless Bacon, 750 grams, half price, just $8.40. That's worth pulling over for. Ends October 6 at participating stores, excludes RGA local grocer. 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
3: Hi there, it's Damien Carbon. A car has burst into flames on the Kwinana Freeway this morning. It's causing traffic issues southbound near Mandra. Happened in Stake Hill about 5 a.m. It's unclear how many people were in the car at the time. Former Bachelor star Sam Wood is set to front court today on the Sunshine Coast. 46-year-old's been charged with strangulation and assault over an alleged domestic violence incident in Noosa on Saturday night. One Nation MP Barnaby Joyce says taxpayer money could be used to build new coal-fired power stations. Labor MP Josh Burns has slammed the idea on Seven as mad.
4: What? And the idea that we would go back and take away all of the science-based renewable energy projects is just mad.
5: Hang on, Barnaby.
4: It's mad, brother.
3: And the state opposition wants answers on WA's big spending tourism event strategy after tourism numbers fell. Overnight visitors dropping 700,000 last financial year. Tourism jobs falling 4%.
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3: Get ready for some serious wheeling and dealing with the AFL trade period opening this morning. Hawthorn trying to get Zach Merritt out of Essendon. Zach Butters expected to land at the Western Bulldogs, while Melbourne's Jack Viney is set to choose between the Eagles and Essendon. Alex Di Meador has fought back from a set down to book another semi-final appearance, the Aussie taking down Russia's Andrei Rublev to reach the final four of the China Open. And the Sydney Roosters are NRL premiers, beating Newcastle.
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9: Good morning. We're in for a partly cloudy day today. Light winds and a top of 23 for Perth, 22 for Pinjarra and 21 for Mandurah, Rockingham and Bunbury. Mostly sunny tomorrow, light winds 22, partly cloudy Wednesday, medium chance of showers are expected later in the day, top of 21, and then cloudy on Thursday, very high chance of showers on a top of 19.
5: It is 18 right now in Rockingham, 17 in Mandurah, Pinjarra and Bunbury, and 12 in Perth.
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1: Wave.

0: the wave, it's Pink, Raise Your Glass, and Prince and the Revolution before that, Kiss at 12 past 7. Now, this is right up your alley, Ali.
1: Sense and Sensibility.
0: Jane Austen.
1: I love Jane Austen. I have all her novels. I've read them thoroughly. I've watched many adaptations of all of Jane Austen's things. Northanger Abbey, Pride and Prejudice, Sense and Sensibility. The list goes on. I'm a massive fan of both Austen sisters, actually.
0: Mushy.
1: It's not mushy.
0: Doughy.
1: Do you know what it is?
0: Cheesy.
1: It's very, very cleverly written dialogue.
0: Soppy.
1: Is what it is.
0: Schmaltzy. Drippy.
1: It's not drippy. It's actually very intelligent. And
0: sappy.
1: If you had any modicum of that, you would like it.
0: Gooey.
1: I think. Jane Austen's Sense and Sensibility is returning to the big screen. It's a fresh new take. The last time it was done, Emma Thompson did the screenplay. She rewrote and adapted it. She won an Oscar for that. It was incredible. Her and Kate Winslet and Alan Rickman was in it. So was, who else was in it? Oh, Hugh Grant. It's great.
0: Arnold Schwarzenegger?
1: Nope, he wasn't in it.
0: Okay.
1: But this one is Daisy Edgar Jones and Esme Creed Miles starring as the witty and deeply relatable story of love and sisterhood. So they are the two sisters. And if you want to go along and check it out, we would love to send you right now. We've got doubles thanks to Universal Pictures.
0: It's nice.
1: It's very nice.
0: Very nice.
1: There's a little bit of drama in there, though. There's a little bit of twisting and turning and romance and questioning and why. It's great.
0: Any flesh-eating zombies?
1: Well, no, it's a period piece set in, like, you know, the older years. There's no zombies around.
0: So no robots?
1: No robots. I mean, there's robot hearts. There's mechanical people. As in,
0: now you're talking.
1: No, as in feelings.
0: Oh, okay.
1: Who would love to go along and see Sense and Sensibility, a bit of culture in your life.
0: Give us a call if
1: definitely
0: you would.
1: Definitely Gunners doesn't want to.
0: 958-11917. Kiss, The Hard Word and Eternal next. And Mon's going to update local news headlines for us here at The Wave.
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8: 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Hi, I'm Anique Whelan. A house in Waikiki has been damaged by fire for the second time in 6 months. Police are hunting a driver following a pursuit in Rivervale yesterday. WA's great white shark population has been dramatically underestimated for decades, according to the state's former chief fisheries scientist. And the Eagles have won their first AFLW Western Derby after a 12-point victory over Fremantle yesterday. For the latest local news and sport, head to our website with Gunners and Ali for Breakfast, 91.7 The Wave.

0: So it was a tie last week.
1: It was. Yeah. We broke even, which was nice. Now, your word today, I think you'll know this, but it's always you think you do until you get the
0: definition.
1: Definitions. It's ubiquitous. Have you heard of this word?
2: Oh, yeah.
1: Do you know what it means?
2: Yes, I think
1: you
2: I
1: do.
2: Yeah.
1: Ah, okay. Is ubiquitous almost impossible to find?
0: Mm-hmm.
1: Is it extremely dangerous?
0: Mm-hmm.
1: Or is it found everywhere?
0: Found everywhere. See, lock
1: ubiquitous.
0: It in.
1: Ubiquitous. You knew that one.
0: I did.
1: What a great word, though. Say it with me.
0: It is a great word.
1: Ubiquitous.
0: Ubiquitous.
1: Which is found or appearing everywhere. Give me an example of something that is ubiquitous.
0: Weeds are ubiquitous in my backyard.
1: The air around us is ubiquitous. It's found yes. or appearing everywhere. Okay, well, that's a point on the board for you.
0: Yes.
1: And you're off to a flyer for a Monday
0: right.
1: with ubiquitous. There
0: all
1: we
0: right.
1: go.
0: Fantastic.
1: Maybe you can win this week, Gunners.
0: Maybe I
1: hey,
0: can.
1: Hey, hey.
0: Sense and Sensibility tickets shortly. Meantime, Kiss here at the Wave. Good morning.

0: 91.7 The Wave. Good morning, Gunners and Ali and Kiss. I was made for loving you. 7.30 news. We'll get to that shortly. Right now, thanks to Universal Pictures. All this week, we are dishing out double passes to Jane Austen's Sense and Sensibility. The Wave. Good morning.
1: Oh, good morning. I'm just ringing up for the movie tickets.
0: Sure. What's your name?
1: Shireen.
0: Hey, Shireen.
2: Now, are you a massive Jane Austen fan, Shireen?
1: I am. She's brilliant.
2: Isn't she? And this adaptation looks delightful about our beautiful Dashwood sisters.
1: Awesome.
2: And yes, you've won the tickets.
1: Yay, thank you.
0: Now, just a warning, there are no robots, there's no flesh-eating zombies in this movie, okay? I just thought I'd warn you.
1: Oh, that's perfect. It's a great chick flick day.
2: Absolutely. Will you enjoy? Those tickets to Sense and Sensibility are all yours.
1: Thank you so much. Appreciate it.

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1: Wave traffic.
2: Well, looking on a freeway, busy northbound at Anketell Road through to Rowley Road before a better run after that. In the Rockingham area, a bit of congestion on Dixon Road at Ennis Avenue and also Patterson Road at Ennis Avenue. Parking through westbound at Safety Bar Road and Point Perrin Road, long queue between Hymer Street and Memorial Drive in Perrin. Patterson Road busy at Cronulla Beach Road and also some activity on Mandurah Road at Pinjarra Road, Allnut Street and Gordon Road, Pinjarra Road around Dower Street and also around Lakes Road and Greenfields. And roadworks, Old Coast Road near Peel Parade and Erskine for NBN works between now and 5 this afternoon. Spot anything, call 9581117. 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
3: Hello, I'm Anique Whelan. A house in Waikiki has been damaged by fire for the second time in 6 months. Emergency services were called to the property on Burnside Way around 10 o'clock last night. It's understood the same house was badly damaged in a non-suspicious fire back in March. There are no reports of any injuries, and police have confirmed it was linked to a mental health-related incident. Meantime, fire crews have extinguished a car fire that was causing traffic delays in Lakelands this morning. The vehicle burst into flames around 5 a.m. on the Manjagordup Drive entry to the Kwinana Freeway southbound. Police say the car had been at the location for several days and there was no driver at the scene. The cause is currently undetermined. Police are hunting a driver following a pursuit in Rivervale yesterday. A blue Ford Falcon was stolen from a hotel on Great Eastern Highway around 11 yesterday morning before the owner of the vehicle spotted the car on Nanneen Place. Officers attempted to stop the Falcon, but the driver sped off. The chase was aborted due to public safety concerns, and police are now asking anyone who sees the vehicle to get in contact with Crime Stoppers. And WA's great white shark population has been dramatically underestimated for decades, according to the state's former chief fisheries scientist. Jim Penn estimates there could be about 10,000 great whites swimming off the coast of WA, with the government tagging just 171. WA hasn't had an official shark count in 8 years, and Mr. Penn is calling for an independent reassessment of the population to ensure mitigation strategies are based on accurate data. Speaking on Nine, Mr. Penn says 3 people killed by sharks in WA this year alone is concerning.
4: Just standing around and saying this is terrible, it's the shark's own environment. Well, it is, but we enjoy it too. And the idea that it's simply you have to live with people being killed on a regular basis doesn't cut it.
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3: To sport, and the Eagles have won their first AFLW Western Derby after a 12-point victory over Fremantle yesterday. Ella Roberts claimed her second Derby medal for a best-on-ground performance with 22 disposals, a goal and 6 tackles. West Coast coach Daisy Pearce says the 21-year-old doesn't stop.
6: She's unbelievable. I mean, she works so hard. She's an incredible talent. You know, for someone as young as her that gets a tag every single week to play the way she does and, you know, take on everything that comes before her, it's pretty exciting. I thought it was just great reward for her to get that recognition.
3: And in local cricket, Rockingham Mandurah have gone down to Claremont Nedlands in their first game of the WA Premier Cricket season at Lark Hill. The visitors won the toss and elected to bat first, reaching 6 for 225 in their 50 overs. The Mariners struggled to chase them down, all out for 119. And that's the latest news and sport.
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9: Good morning.
1: Wave weather.
9: Sorry. Good morning. Partly cloudy today. Some light winds. A perfect spring day, really, with 21 the top expected for Mandurah, Rockingham and Bunbury, 22 for Pinjarra and 23 degrees for Perth. It's mostly sunny tomorrow. Some light winds around with 22. Then on Wednesday, partly cloudy, the medium chance of a late shower and those showers continuing into Thursday.
10: Right now, 14 degrees in Perth, it's 18 in Rockingham, Pinjarra and Mandurah, and 17 in Bunbury.
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2: Ed Sheeran has found himself an opening act after his US tour was left without support acts following that Macklemore drama. You know how that went down. Mm-hmm. Now, Isaac Slade, the former frontman of The Fray, he joined Ed's show in Atlanta, performing two of the band's biggest hits, How to Save a Life and You Found Me. The Fray were actually a big influence on Ed when he was starting out, so it was a pretty special full circle moment. Let's hope Ed's tour dramas settle down and he can get on doing what he does best, which is playing music. Are you a fan of Saturday Night Live, Gunners?
3: Not really.
2: When you watch it, though, do you enjoy it?
3: No, because I don't usually watch it.
2: Well, Dakota Johnson was back hosting Saturday Night Live on Saturday, funnily enough, and a new bestie, Taylor Swift, crashed her opening monologue, joking about Dakota's dating history and calling herself her literal therapist.
4: I'm not your therapist, actually. You just show up once a week at my house with an empty bottle of wine and ask if I want some.
5: Yeah, well, I have manners.
4: And then you flop on my couch and overshare, and every so often I just say, damn, that's crazy.
5: Is that not a therapist?
4: And then I go, well, you know, oh, it's getting late, I should probably go to bed. And then you say,
5: sleepover, yay!
4: And then I give you a Pedialyte and my security drives you home.
2: Imagine just being able to rock up to Taylor Swift's house. That's cool.
3: I wonder what Travis thinks about that.
2: Could they possibly squeeze any more mileage out of the Fast and the Furious franchise?
3: Oh, no, not another one.
2: Yep. Peacock has officially greenlit the first live-action Fast and Furious TV series.
3: Oh, God. Here we go.
2: Set to premiere in 2028. Now, Vin Diesel, of course, is on board as an executive producer.
3: He would go to the opening of an envelope, that guy.
2: And he says fans want more of these characters and their family, although I'm not sure anyone was asking for that.
3: No.
2: The new series will arrive around the same time as the final movie, Fast Forever, which is nice for him because that was done and now he gets his series, which hits cinemas in March in 2028. So just when you thought the franchise was finally putting the brakes on, apparently it's changing gears.
3: Just give it away.
2: I know. Gunners, Arnold Schwarzenegger is back.
3: As the Terminator?
2: No, as Santa Claus.
3: Oh.
2: He's swapping his action hero gear for the big red suit in a new Christmas movie called The Man with the Bag. He plays Santa, whose magic sack is stolen, forcing him to team up with Reacher star Alan Ritchson to get it back. It's coming to Prime Videos this Christmas.
6: Do I know you?
7: Chris Kimball, Weihnachtsmann, Christmas man. Brrr. That's what the dogs call me. My bag was stolen by a very naughty elf. I'm Santa Claus. I'm back!
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0: 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Good morning, Gunners and Ali. Lenny Kravitz, American Woman, 13 away from 8. Now you're invited to get your Britpop fix. By the River, Soho Social takes over the Ravenswood Hotel this coming Saturday. It's a huge celebration of the greatest Brits. Hits Brits, get it?
1: Mm-hmm.
0: With live tributes to some of the UK's biggest festival favourites.
1: Yeah, we're talking Oasis, The Jam, Madness, The Stone Roses, Kasabian, The Specials and The Pogues, all in one massive Riverside session with the tribute bands performing them to a T. It's big British anthems, feel-good festival favourites and a Saturday by the Murray River at the Ravenswood Hotel. Doesn't that just sound delightful?
0: Now, there's a couple of ways in which you can get your tickets via austix.com.au or this week we are dishing out double passes for you to check out Soho Social, the greatest Brits at the Ravenswood Hotel.
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8: 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Hi, I'm Anique Whelan. Emergency crews have extinguished a car fire near the Kwinana Freeway in Lakelands this morning. A driver is on the run following a police pursuit in Rivervale. There are more great white sharks off the WA coast than we think, according to the state's former chief fisheries scientist, and not a good start for our local cricketers in round one of the WA Premier cricket season. For the latest local news and sport, head to our website with Gunners and Ali for breakfast, 91.7 The Wave.

0: 91.7 The Wave. Good morning, Gunners and Annie for breakfast. And Queen, Crazy Little Thing Called Love, which segues nicely into Soho Social. We're dishing out double passes all this week. The Wave, good morning.
1: Oh, good morning.
0: Hello, what's your name?
1: Paula.
0: Paula, are you a Brit?
1: I am a Brit.
2: Don't worry, I'm a Brit too. I was born in Yorkshire, but I lost my accent because I was four when I moved out.
1: I come from Yorkshire. Whereabouts in Yorkshire?
2: I'm from a little town called South Empsall, which is kind of near Doncaster and Pontefract and Wakefield.
1: I know where that is. I come from Leeds.
2: Oh, Leeds. Very nice.
0: Well, look at you two go.
2: I know. The Brits. We stick together.
0: I'll just leave you alone. Now, Paula, you obviously like British music as well, The Jam, Madness, Stone Roses, Oasis, etc.
1: Yeah, I was brought up with all that, yeah.
2: Oh. Well, we would love to send you along. You've won. The Soho Social Greatest Brits Riverside sets are coming your way.
1: Oh, brilliant. Thank you.
0: This is going to suit you to an absolute T.
1: Just a bit.
2: Enjoy.
0: Well done.
1: Thank you.
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1: Wave traffic.
2: Quinana Freeway busy northbound, Ankstall Road to Rowley Road and South Street to Leach Highway. In Rockingham, it's busy on Dixon Road at Ennis Avenue and Mandurah Road, and also on Patterson Road at Quinana Beach Road and Mandurah Road, Quinana Beach. Mandurah Road queuing northbound at Safety Bay Road in Baldivis. It's busy on Mandurah Road around Pinjarra Road, also Allnut Street and Gordon Road, and Pinjarra Road around Lakes Road and Greenfields. It's picked up on Old Coast Road northbound at Casuarina Drive in Halls Head. Spot anything, call 9581117. 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
3: Hi there, it's Damien Carbon. Police are gearing up for protest action this week with one of the world's biggest military expos in Perth. The Land Forces Expo starts tomorrow at the PCC with a large protest already organised for tomorrow arvo at Yagan Square.
4: And I think Western Australians will do the right thing. Those that disagree with this expo should have the opportunity to protest, but obviously they have to do it in a way which is safe and respectful.
3: Sam Wood's wife has made a brief statement online this morning after the former bachelor's arrest in Noosa, saying they're working through it as a family. 46-year-old due to front court this morning, charged with domestic violence offences, including strangulation. And numbers are up slightly for the Perth Royal Show this year, despite the weather last week. Robin Sermon from the show says 310,000 people went through the gates.
5: We had over 60,000 people get tickets at either half price or 40% off, and we know lots of new families took advantage of that during the week, which was fantastic.
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3: The AFL trade period officially opens this morning. Several blockbuster deals hanging in the balance. Melbourne's Jack Viney needs to decide between the West Coast Eagles and Essendon, while the Western Bulldogs are working to secure Zach Butters from Port Adelaide. Hawthorn is chasing both Ben King and Zach Merritt. Lachie Neal and Toby Green have already switched clubs through free agency. And a Wet and Wild Grand Prix last night delivered Max Verstappen his first win of the year in tricky conditions in Malaysia.
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9: Good morning. Partly cloudy today. Light winds and a top of 23 for Perth, 22 for Pinjarra and 21 for Mandurah, Rockingham and Bunbury. Mostly sunny tomorrow. Light winds 22. Then partly cloudy on Wednesday. Medium chance of showers in the afternoon onwards, 21. And then cloudy on Thursday, very high chance of showers and a top of 19.
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